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Want to win a pair of tickets to see Ashley Cook at the Otsego County Fair August 13th? 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
1: Hey, you follow Carson online. Carson on air. It's Carson with an E. She's on there a lot. What's up?
2: I am so excited to tell you guys about how I fixed a car.
1: You did?
3: What?
2: 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So I was off with my younger brother.
3: Yes.
2: So yeah, his check engine light comes on. And I said, okay, well, we just have to go get one of those places that'll give you the little reader. And I Google it. It could be that you need an oil change. You might be low on oil. And he's like, well, how do I know that? I'm like, you don't know how to check your oil?
1: Stand back, son.
2: You are dry as a bone. No wonder we're getting air. So I march back in the store. He's like, well, I don't know what kind of oil I need. Shush. Men are talking.
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0: Eric says, it's hard to act nonchalant when you're as chalant as I am.
1: Mm-hmm. Brian says, I don't even know what chalant means. Brian says, I've started thinking about the hereafter. Like, every time I walk into a room, I go, what am I hereafter?
0: Dad. Michelle says, that discount wig store, it's named Small Price Toupee. Toupee. Yeah, it's beautiful. Visual, maybe. But beautiful. Yeah, you got it.
1: And Tim says, never go grocery shopping whenever you're hungry. Similarly, don't go clothes shopping when you're naked.
0: All right. Get a good tweet. Tag us. We'll see it. At Big D and Bubba.
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1: What are y'all's thoughts on people who buy your coffee in front of you and you don't know them?
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3: 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And so it was just taking too long. I was like, oh my gosh, what is this, $5? And so I was like, here you go, man. Like, I'll pay for it. And he comes back 10 minutes later and hands me a 20.
2: Aww.
3: Super nice. 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I was like, I'm frustrated. You're wasting my time. Here's $5, bro. And then I got paid quadruple.
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0: Mornings with Big D and Bubba. Tweet, tweet.
1: Tweet, tweet. Alyssa says, even though he murders a lot of people, you can tell Freddy Krueger is a kind of a fun-loving guy. He goes by Freddy, not Fred or Frederick.
2: That's right. He's not too formal.
1: Yeah, right, right.
2: Yeah. Ryan says, getting out of bed should totally count as resistance training.
1: Dave says, Olympics, but with real-life skills, like who can build the tallest pile of trash on top of the can to avoid taking it out? Gold medal.
2: Yep. And Grace says, my grandfather, by the way, this is brilliant. My grandfather spent many decades and his entire life savings unsuccessfully trying to develop and grow the world's first ham sandwich tree. That would have been genius.
1: That would have been. All right, get a good tweet. Tag us at Big D and Bubba.
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1: My mom and I were talking the other day, and we were talking about boiling eggs and all that kind of stuff, and I was telling her about that little electric hard boiler that I have that you pour a little bit of water in, and then it steams the eggs, and it gets it all done, and there's no pot to get out. 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And I know. I am new to this whole kitchen thing.
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Morgan Wallen, and I got better. What's up? We're Big D and Bubba. Thank you so much for starting off your day with us. It's the weekend wake up. You should probably stay because we got a good show for you. And now Chris Stapleton on the weekend wake up.

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1: So they're saying that board games are coming back, and they have the stats to prove it. And first off, what do you guys think is number one board game that 18 to 44 and 45 and older both play the most?
2: Scrabble.
1: No.
3: Monopoly.
1: Yes.
2: Mm. I was going to go Monopoly, but that just seems like an older game. I didn't think. No, it is. I thought like Scrabble, at least it's like words.
1: Most of the board games are, so you got Monopoly, Checkers, Yahtzee, which is stupid. God, I hate Yahtzee.
2: Battleship!
1: Battleship did not make it. Trivial Pursuit
2: did. How did Battleship not make it?
4: Because you can only have two people.
2: Yeah, but we set up a board. It's actually, you have to take shots when you hit and miss and
4: okay,
2: all that.
4: Okay, but you're
2: kind of
4: now
2: stuff.
4: Modifying it. Battleship itself is two people, and that's not really conducive to group settings the way a Trivial Pursuit
0: ours
4: is.
0: Ours is called Battle Shots.
4: I mean, you're very proud of this.
1: I mean, okay. I would go to that. That's in your garage for that. Chess is for the... what is Garrett's Gen Z?
2: Gen Z.
1: Chess is big?
2: It's
1: big. It's higher than...
2: That's because that Queen's Gambit movie, man. Like, you saw a big surge of people wanting to learn how to play chess after that.
1: Hey, Garrett, you ever heard of Bananagrams? You ever play that?
3: No.
4: Yeah, Bananagrams, you have to make... You get tiles, kind of like a Scrabble, but I don't think you have to have a board. So you're making words.
1: Catan?
4: C-A-T-A-N?
2: That's
1: Catan?
2: When we have to, like, take over the board, like the lands and whatever, and use all the...
4: Like Risk?
2: Yeah, no, it's like you have all the resources and things you have to... That. Yeah. You got to connect roads and things. I don't know how to play it. I've watched people play it.
1: You ever played Mahjong?
2: No.
1: Mahjong is big, too.
4: Yeah, that's become a very social game. I was at some craft fair, and people were offering custom
1: that Mahjong
4: stuff.
1: Tiles or whatever.
4: Yeah.
2: Do you guys play Throw Burrito?
4: No.
2: Oh, you need to. It's great. It's got a little foam burrito you get to throw at people.
1: I find that most games are just the same game, but just like different props. You know? It's kind of like...
2: Dude, you know what I hate is when people pull out the... what's the cards? The Cards Against Humanity?
4: I was about to say... What happened to Cards Against Humanity? Well, I love that.
2: That comes out, and I get so honest, and people, like, after the whole thing is done, they're like, man, I don't know if we should have played this game.
1: Have you guys seen, it's called Ultimate Uno, I think, or Mean Uno, or something
2: like that.
1: But Uno it's where awesome. It's like, instead of draw fours, it's like draw tens.
4: Yeah, I'm in.
1: It's like all the cards are, like, devastating. I forget what Extreme Uno.
4: I love that. Mean Uno. I'm just going to call it Mean Uno.
1: I bet if you Google Mean Uno, it'll pop up.
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0: to that song. Think as you're drunk, it's Riley Green with Big D and Bubba.
1: So Bubba believes that, well, he doesn't like to eat soup in the summer because it's too hot. But you have, what, he has an idea.
0: Oh, I talked about it before. Talking about the, it's basically ice cream flavored soup for winter. So it's like not just melted ice cream. Because like in the winter, you don't want to eat like ice cream because it makes your core cold. You know, you eat something cold and it makes you colder. Okay. Well, it's kind of the same thing.
1: But you have heaters in the house and you could get warm.
0: But
1: and
0: it's
1: eat
0: the
1: it.
0: Same process,
1: you're
0: which is
1: eat
0: why.
1: Eat it outside all the time.
0: But this is the same process as to why I think it's too hot for soup.
1: Don't let me get in your way.
0: At this time of year, the last thing you want is something hot and savory. It's just a fact.
1: Unless you're in an air-conditioned room like everyone is. But go ahead. You feel like we're all sitting outside all the time.
0: Come on. I need your opinion here. Is it too hot for soup in the summer?
2: In most cases, yes.
0: Yes!
1: Gosh, dang it.
0: Yeah!
1: All right. So what do you want to do?
0: Hey, Garrett, too hot for soup or you like soup in the summer?
3: No, soup year-round. What do you mean?
0: Oh.
1: Yeah.
0: Oh. All right. What do I want to do? I was just saying, we were talking about it, and I was like, yeah, just it's way too hot for soup at this time of year. I don't know. Anybody want to talk about it? It is split here in the room. It's 2-2. So if you feel that it's too, if you feel that it's too hot for soup, we want to hear from you. If you
1: holy
0: disagree,
1: cow, really,
0: dude, why not? What? This, we are settling this argument once and for all. Literally, we're not going to spend a whole lot of time on it.
2: We're the only ones arguing.
0: Yeah, you know why? Because y'all are crazy. Because it is too hot for soup.

0: tonight, it's Jake Owen on the Weekend Wake Up with Big D and Bubba.
1: Well, Bubba's fired up about it. He's not eating soup in the summer.
2: It's too hot for soup.
1: This is the dumbest statement. People care, apparently. Hey, what's up?
3: Good morning. It depends on the soup. Ramen, you can definitely eat it anytime because it's amazing. Also, I can eat gumbo, like, every day. I'm not even Cajun. Any day, anytime, summer, whatever, 10 or 15 degrees.
4: That is a fall, winter, spring thing only for me. It's crazy. It is way too hot right now for soup. All right. Hey, thank you.
3: Y'all have a good one.
4: You too. Bye-bye.
3: Huh?
4: Thank you. Hey, too hot for soup or no?
5: Yes, too hot for soup.
1: All right. That's all you need.
4: Isn't that part of the line from Mark Chestnut? It's too hot for soup, too cold to fish? No? Too cold at home?
1: Man, you got me thinking it actually says that now. I don't know. Hey, what's up?
5: Hey, I thought my husband was the only one that said it's too hot for soup. So you're not alone.
4: All right. I feel better
5: I'm
4: now.
5: I'm not alone. I'm not the only one with a husband like that.
4: Okay. Well, for your personal opinion, though, is it too hot for soup or no?
5: No, not for me. I can eat it anytime. I'm in that group that says you eat your food hot anyway.
4: Yeah. All right. Thank you. Bye-bye.
5: All right. Have a good one.
4: Hi, it's Big D and Bubba. What do you think? Is it too hot for soup?
6: It is too hot for soup, my man. We don't eat turkey every day of the year either. We only do that at Thanksgiving time.
4: Dude's got a good point.
6: For certain things.
4: All right. Thank you, man.
6: Love you guys.
1: See ya.
4: And I guess this will be it. This will be the last caller on this.
1: By the way, it's too hot to fish, not soup. You made me go look it up. You doubted. I doubted you.
4: Too hot to fish, too hot for golf, but it's too cold at home. Mark Chestnut. Is it too hot for soup or no?
7: According to my husband, yes.
1: There we go.
4: What about according to you?
7: Not to me. I make a brisket chili verde soup, and when you add the sour cream and avocado, it kind of cools it down.
1: Wow.
7: But my husband says it's too hot.
4: It's not too hot for lukewarm soup.
1: Wow, that sounds impressive, by the way. All right, well, thank you.
7: Hey, you're welcome.
1: See ya.

0: telling me it's Jason Aldean. And this is the Weekend Wake Up.
1: What's your big question, Bubba?
0: I want to get your opinion, Garrett's opinion, Carson's opinion, Schaefer's opinion. Everybody, I need everybody in on this. So, you know, I drink a lot of coffee every day. I think, about 10 cups is about average?
1: Yeah.
0: Because it got to where I go out, and now I have two coffee cups, and I fill them both up. And so I double fist coffee all the time. Like, right now, I have two coffees. So I'm thinking about putting a... My mom and dad, you go to your parents' house, they always give you stuff. Mom and dad gave me a coffee machine, like a little old school Mr. Coffee deal, like a 12 cup or whatever thing. Would you guys be okay if I brewed coffee here in the studio during the show to keep me from having to leave the studio to go get coffee? We used to have that back in the day.
2: Is it that big of an inconvenience to walk 20 steps to the break room?
0: Well, it would keep me from walking out of the room.
1: But we like you leaving the room.
2: Yeah, we occasionally like it when you're gone.
1: Yeah, that's the
2: Sometimes
1: question. That's
2: we
1: actually
2: do
1: the
2: need
1: question.
2: A break.
1: Yeah, you're a lot.
3: I'm not a coffee person, but I do like the smell.
2: Same. Yeah, I feel that.
3: So I'm on board.
1: I don't care what you do.
2: Yeah, I mean, if you want to do it, it's fine.
0: It's in my coffee. It's in my car right now. It's in the trunk. And I'm like, do I bring it in or no? So I wanted to get your opinion because I don't want you guys, me bringing this in, putting it in, and starting to brew coffee during the middle of the show here in the studio. And then.
2: Are we going to get the noise?
0: When I walk
2: that
0: out.
2: That coffee brewing noise just in the middle in the background.
0: But I just didn't want to walk out and have you guys go, oh, we've got to do something. I didn't want an intervention about, me brewing coffee.
2: Bubba, we have so many other things that we could intervene about. Coffee is very, very, very low on that list.
1: Yes, not I. There's other things.
0: All right, so y'all are good with this then?
2: Sure.
1: I'm fine.

0: and one margarita. We'll be
1: gone. So Bubba brought his coffee maker. It's like a drip maker, not a like a K-cup or anything. We have Do we have one? Yeah, we have one. It's in the kitchen. But he wanted to bring this. So I'm now. Do you not hear that?
2: The microphone closer.
1: So this is the sound it makes.
2: This is what you're going to hear in the background all the time now.
1: Just,
2: you know how comforting this? It's like ASMR, but on the radio.
1: I don't know. It sounds like it had some of that bad lettuce. I don't like it. But it smells good.
2: It does smell nice. So what do you want me to do? What do you want me to do with this?
1: I don't think there's anything we...
2: I mean, I have an option. I can go and keep doing it in the kitchen.
1: Why don't you do that?
2: I was just thinking this is a way to keep me in the studio. This is, if I go out and I brew a cup of coffee, pot of coffee in here, then I go out of the studio less.
1: I think I speak for everyone here. You turn everyone's mics on, but I think we like it when you leave to get coffee.
3: I mean, we don't mind it.
1: It's a nice break.
3: Yeah.
1: Because you're usually gone for...
3: We get to breathe a little bit.
1: Five, 6 minutes.
3: And it's quiet.
1: Yeah, we don't have to be like him going, squirrel, you know.
3: It's like,
1: oh. This is so loud.
3: It makes me want to do something.
1: I know you've got
3: it.
1: I know you got
3: it driving.
1: I know you got it cranked up or whatever. But man, it's
2: I'll move it. What if I move it to the back corner? I can move it to the back corner of the room.
1: Wrap it.
2: I'm going to the bathroom.
1: Wrap it. You're going to wrap it around with a quilt just to keep it the sound down.
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1: What's going on, Bubba?
0: I just put a reminder into my phone to go to the store after the show because I ran out last night of the world's greatest condiment.
1: This is what
0: I wanted to do is get your opinions on this.
1: Chick-fil-A sauce.
2: I am so team Heinz ketchup, but I know Bubba doesn't like ketchup, so I know it's not him. But
1: not
2: ketchup is...
1: I'm going to say it's not Miracle Whip or that. I'm going to say you're... are you considering pickles as condiments?
0: No, pickles are...
3: It's a food group.
1: All right, I'm just saying some people use them as, you know...
4: Well, but relish is a condiment, right? Even though it is pickles?
2: Yes.
0: No, relish is not.
1: Relish is not
0: a condiment.
1: I'm done here.
0: You're voted off.
1: It was a good run, Bubba. We had a good run.
0: You're just thinking because it comes in a pack that it's a condiment?
2: I can put it on a hot dog.
5: Because it's next to the ketchup and mustard.
2: Yes.
1: Okay, so...
0: Is lettuce a condiment because you can put it on a burger?
1: Correct.
5: No. I feel like if it squeezes out of a bottle, it's a condiment.
1: Carson said it right. If you can put it on, you can put it on a hot dog.
2: Yeah.
1: So that's a condiment. So, you can put chili on a hot dog. That's a condiment.
0: An actual tomato is a condiment?
1: I'm saying it's both. It can be both.
0: Yeah. No.
4: Because chili can be used as a condiment.
2: Tomato and ketchup form is a condiment.
4: True.
1: I mean, we're not getting into the...
2: Yeah, I know.
1: Hot mustard. Soy sauce.
0: Yellow mustard. The greatest, most versatile condiment on planet Earth.
1: I give you that.
0: It's got a little bit of spice. It's got a little zing. It's got a little everything. And I ran out yesterday, and I was like, I need to remember that. And it just hit me, and I'm like, but I wonder what you guys thought. And that was very interesting to hear all of y'all, because nobody said hot sauce. Hot sauce is one of my other go-tos. Hot sauce and yellow mustard, I can live my life.
1: That yellow mustard you can put on cuts of meat, and then it's a binder for your dry rub and when you're smoking or grilling.
5: Let me throw this one out there.
1: Go ahead.
5: Sriracha.
0: Sriracha is good.
2: I kind of thought he was going to go there.
0: I would clump that into the hot sauce thing. I mean, any sriracha, Tabasco, et cetera, that all is hot sauce.
1: Good talk, kids.
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0: Weekend Wake Up with Big D and Bubba. And get ready, we got a treat for you coming up in a few minutes. The Cleverleys are going to be here in the studio.
1: Hey, good morning. You are on the show. What's up?
2: What?
0: Hi, it's Big D and Bubba.
2: Big D and Bubba?
0: Yeah.
3: Bubba.
0: Ah.
2: Bubba. Can I talk to you on the radio?
0: You are right now. Look at us.
2: We're on the radio?
0: Yeah.
2: Bet.
0: And there goes the hang up. It was a little premature. You called the hang up earlier, but yeah, it came.
4: This is the

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0: weekend wake up, and we're Big D and Bubba. And if you want to reach out to us on socials, at Big D and Bubba on all the apps.
1: So our we get a lot of people come in. We get pretty much every artist that you know that comes in, and most are great, and some aren't good at all. However, we have some of our favorites that are in. It's the Cleverleys. Digger is here. Good morning to you, sir.
2: Good morning.
0: People love when you guys come by. I mean, they really do, because it's fun. It's a little irreverent. But it's also interesting because you guys are good. You're playing fun stuff, but you're good.
2: Well, thank you. When we originally started doing this, you know, I wanted it to be, you know, absurd.
1: What was the first one that you did that kind of took off and people were like, oh my gosh, this is cool?
2: It was a Black Eyed Peas song, Tonight's Gonna Be a Good Night.
1: Oh, yeah. And you did it in a whole bluegrass style?
2: We did a bluegrass style, but we did it at my farm on the back of a big low boy flatbed trailer.
1: Yeah.
2: And then put fireworks around it.
1: Yeah.
2: And set them off like it was a kind of the first Cleverley Fest.
1: And
0: 12 people there.
1: Yeah. Well, all 12. They'll never forget it.
2: I put a sign out, a small yard sale sign that said free festival, free music fest.
1: Out by your place?
2: Out by my place. I cooked 20 pork butts.
1: Yeah.
2: And brought a couple porta potties out there so they wouldn't be going to my bathroom. I didn't know if anybody would come. Like 150 people came.
1: What? Dude, you say free, people go.
2: And we put out hay bales out there.

0: And it looked like a legitimate festival.
1: I think, you know? I got to tell you, of all the artists that come in, you guys, the ones that really stand out because it's a mix of comedy, but the musicianship is so good. It's not like, hey, we're funny and we can kind of play. Like, it's, you got all of it.
0: It was really important to me for that to be, you know, 75% of it.
1: Yeah.
0: You know, I wanted the comedy and to be able to weave the storylines in and out. Because I was a huge fan of Spinal Tap. So I wanted the comedy and the fact that we were doing these songs to be kind of absurd. But the musicianship was really important. So seeking out the best possible pickers.
1: So if you've never heard the Clever Elise play before, you're going to do it. We got the whole crew in here. We got banjos, we got mandolins, we've got guitars, we got stand up bass, fiddles, you name it. We got it all in here. We have a goat. I don't even know whose goat that is. And it's a year. The Clever Elise are going to play for you. It's coming up next.

0: Curtis Young and Kane Brown. It's Famous Friends on the weekend. Wake up with Big D and Bubba.
1: Hey, the Cleverleys in the studio with us, Digger and the crew. All right, so let's get into it, man. It's comedy, it's bluegrass, it's country, and it's fun.
0: And this is going to be an original. Normally, you guys come in and you'll do covers and all that.
1: What? Really?
2: Yeah, this is original, and it's about a neighbor.
0: Is it based on a true story?
2: Based on a true, loosely.
0: Okay.
2: Based on a true story. There's really a guy that lived about 2 miles down from our old farm. I never met him, but he had the prettiest garden I ever saw in my life.
1: Yeah.
2: And the best tomato plants I'd ever seen. Yeah, and then one day, there's all these black SUVs and dogs running around out there.
1: Don't you get a little helicopter action, too?
2: And probably some helicopters.
1: Sure,
2: Like, what's going on at dude's house? And turns out tomato plants wasn't all he was doing.
1: No, no.
0: Oh, yeah. All right, so that's the inspiration on this one.
1: What rhymes with ATF?
2: And so I wrote this song. He won't know about it for 8 to 10.
1: All right, here you go. It's the Cleverleys.

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0: hope one day. 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I hope he hears that.
1: He might have heard it just now. We're huge in jail. We have a very big captive audience.
0: Big time. Just we get the weird
1: jail
0: letters.
1: Mail.
0: We do, man.
1: They write a letter. Oh yeah, they'll write a letter.
0: All of the space, all around the
1: letter. Like they'll write the letter and then they'll wrap around and they'll do these little spirals.
0: There's no white space on the paper. They use it all up.
1: They got time.
0: Yeah.
1: Nothing to do but write.
0: So I'm sure that he just heard it. So yeah. Big shout out to him.
2: Oh, I mean, better that than make a shank out of it.
0: That's exactly right. All right, the Cleverleys is with us. We got more music and fun. It's on the way next.

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1: The Cleverleys joining us in studio. You can check out thecleverleys.com for shows playing around the world, literally. 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And also, if you are putting on a festival, you're putting on some kind of thing, and you want to hire them, super cheap, and they will they will do it.
2: We'll bring our fireworks display and everything.
3: Your people at the festival will love these guys. Yeah, and I'm serious. So I mean, whatever I know you're joking about it, but seriously, I would book you in a heartbeat.
1: Yeah, for sure. All right, so what are you guys going to play next for us?
2: We're going to play an old square dance number called Fireburning.
1: Fireburning.
3: Grab your partner, Do-Si-Do, the whole thing.
1: Is this original or is this a...
2: This is not an original.
1: Oh, it's a classic.
3: From the 1800s?
2: Yeah, it's an old classic.
1: Not that classic. All right, here we go. The Cleverleys.
2: Somebody.

0: The Cleverleys. By the way, Digger, I must say, I'm so unhip that I had to Google that was Sean Kingston. this is Fire Burning. I didn't know. I thought it was original.
1: No, I mean, it sounds like an original.
0: Kind of. Kind of sound like you're making it up as you're playing it.
2: So who is the band? We haven't introduced everybody. I mean, we've been playing and goofing off and being silly. Who do you have today?
1: Oh, absolutely. This is my youngest boy.
0: And he's new. Do you not know his name?
2: Just born
1: did. No, I not. But I didn't meet him till he got 6 years old. Met his mom at a little bluegrass festival in the desert called Burning Man. and 6 years.

0: Years later, he showed up at my doorstep
1: and playing with the mandolin.
0: Said, "You're my daddy."
1: Who we got else out here?
0: This one over here is my nephew.
1: Okay,
0: and proud of him. He plays Steven Tyler Dale.
1: Okay,
0: down there on the end is my niece Paradine. And this one over here on the bass is my youngest daughter Blade.
1: Nice.
0: That's what we call her.
1: Blade. Sweet.
2: That's her jail name?
0: She'll cut you. Yeah. She'll be writing you letters.
1: That's right. You can find the Cleverleys. 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And like you said earlier, if you want to book them, man, book them. They're so good. And they're going to be a fun addition. If you haven't seen them before, do so wherever they are, thecleverleys.com.
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0: 93-1029. Mike Grisdale in a Saturday morning sports break. Last night, the Giants scored late to beat the Tigers 5-2. Detroit's record drops to 56-60. Now, two games out of a wild card spot. Jackson Job will get the start tonight, first pitch at 7:15 out west. Traverse City Pitts Bitters a big win last night, beating Battle Creek 9-6. Home against the Battle Jacks again tonight, first pitch just after 7 o'clock at Turtle Creek Stadium. NFL preseason, Lions workouts continue at Allen Park. First preseason game, August 13th at Cincinnati. NASCAR Cup Series this weekend at Iowa Speedway and includes the Iowa Corn 350 Sunday. In golf, third round of the Wyndham Championship at Greensboro, North Carolina today. 79th Northern Michigan Open today and tomorrow at the Sheboygan Golf and Country Club.
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0: Cody Johnson and the Painter with Big D and Bubba. 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
1: Do you know that if you have an iPhone and you text pew pew, P-E-W, P-E-W, it sends lasers across the screen?
0: No, it does not.
1: It does.
0: Like if you text it to whom?
1: Anyone. City, text it to me. Just pew, pew, space, pew, and it sends a laser show across the screen. I don't know. Did yours do that, Schaefer?
0: I just sent it to
1: you. Do you have any?
2: Yeah, if you hit certain.
1: Yeah, look.
0: Whoa.
1: Yeah,
2: if you hit certain emojis, it'll do certain things, especially if it's like birthday or celebration, a little party will break out.
0: Pew, pew, though, it's no different than, because you can select whenever you hold down on the send button, you can select all the different ways you want to send. You know about that, right?
1: Yeah.
0: Just write hi, and then you can select if you want it to be very dramatic when I see it, or if you want like confetti.
3: I use the invisible ink thing a lot.
0: Yeah, invisible ink. Yeah, you have all those different options as well. But I didn't realize if you just wrote the words pew pew, it would do the lasers.
1: Yeah.
3: I think it does it for like congratulations too. It'll give you confetti.
1: Yeah. So congratulations says happy birthday does pew pew. But yeah, the other one is invisible ink. Echo. I like the Echo one. You've seen the one where it's like goes. It's like they take Elvis and they send it. He goes, I'm in the orb. And it just sends. And no. It's anyway.
0: And what do I have to press for that?
1: That's
0: it's just like a meme.
1: That's the Echo one. You got to actually make it. But anyway, yeah, pew pew someone today. That sounded bad. Send a text message that says pew pew to someone.

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1: So my new thing I've been doing is watching the videos where wives tell their husband that the lines are crooked on the mow, their mow job.
0: What?
1: Dude, it's the best. And it's, it goes exactly like you think it's going to go. Here's what, hey, this is.
2: Who did you mow your grass?
3: Yeah.
2: You did?
3: Yeah. What?
2: It doesn't look straight like it usually does. Like the lines are crooked and everything.
3: What do you mean it don't look straight?
2: It doesn't.
3: You're full of shit.
2: Well, we noticed it when we came in.
3: We'll go down there and look.
2: Well,
3: that's because you probably had a drink before you got here.
2: Hey, I said something about Kyle could come down one day a week and help you mow if he needs to.
4: Wrong with the lines.
1: Once you get Kyle involved, I don't know who Kyle is, but anytime you go, I'm going to get some other man to come and fix your lines on your, dude, it's
0: the best. I never got into lines in my yard until I got them and I learned how to do it. Now the lines have to be perfect.
1: Perfect. Have you gotten to the things where you are attaching the thing to the back?
0: The drag thing?
1: The drag so it lays it down?
0: I don't have that, but
1: it's you're getting it. You're going to get it. And once you do, I'm going to make a video. I'm going to come over and talk about how your lines aren't straight.
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1: Good morning. What's up?
2: No matter. What's going on with you?
1: So, crazy story. We have four spider monkeys. And the vet bill is astronomical to keep them healthy.
3: Well, I bet it is. They're like little mini people.
4: I mean, you can stop the story. It's crazy. We have four spider monkeys.
1: Right.
4: That's all I needed to hear.
2: So do your spider monkeys live in your house?
1: Yes. We have a like a rescue. Well, my wife has a rescue, and I'm just like.
4: Love how he separated that.
3: Yeah.
1: Right.
3: You're the cage cleaner.
1: Yeah, they are. There's something serious when it comes. They're like toddlers that never grow up.
2: And they can climb.
3: Climb on, spider monkey.
1: Yeah. Climb, swing.
2: What's the.
1: From everything.
2: What's the Ricky Bobby where they're like, I'm going to get on you like a. Spider monkey.
1: Right, yeah. And the monkey see, monkey do thing you always hear is the most true thing in the world. If they see you do something like unlock the refrigerator or the cabinet or whatever, they know how to do it now.
3: Yeah, yeah. Well, have you not watched TikTok? I mean, we're basically monkeys. That's all it is. It's copycats everywhere.
1: Exactly.
2: Hey, do they have a, like a scent gland or something you have to take out or you have to remove?
3: Like a ferret?
2: I don't know. Is there?
1: No. They don't. They don't really have an odor. Like everybody thinks they stink and like throw poop and stuff. Yeah. they don't.
3: I did think that.
1: We get, all right. We do a TikTok live every night.
2: Oh, I get. What is that? What is that?
3: What is your?

0: All right. Thank you, Southern Monkey.
1: Y'all have a good day.
2: You too, bye.
0: See you. Bye-bye.
1: All right.
3: Bye. This is the Big D and Bubba Weekend Wake Up.
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3: Big Country 1029. Mike Grisdale, Saturday morning sports break. Last night in San Francisco, it was the Giants over the Tigers 5-2. Detroit drops to 56-60, two games out of a wild card spot. Game two of the series tonight, Jackson Jobe will make his first start for the Tigers since early in the 2025 season. First pitch tonight at 7:15. Traverse City Pits Bitters, a big win over Battle Creek last night, 9-6. Game two against the Battle Jacks tonight at Turtle Creek Stadium, just after 7 o'clock. NASCAR Cup Series this weekend at Iowa Speedway includes the Iowa Corn 350 Sunday. In golf, third round today of the Wyndham Championship in Greensboro, North Carolina.

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0: It's the Weekend Wake Up. Ella Langley with Big D and Bubba.
1: This is the pride of Oklahoma. Wyatt Flores is showing up. What's up, Wyatt? Good to see you, brother.
2: Oh, good to see you as well.
1: Yeah, man.
3: It's funny how you show your face every other holiday.
0: But when this album is so good.
2: Thank you so much.
0: I skipped like into the middle of the album. I wanted to start with something just

0: Scared of Heights is the album we're talking about.
1: You close to your dad?
2: Yes, I'm very close to both my parents.
1: What's so they're still they're still married. That's good.
2: Yes, I've been very lucky.
0: You didn't say that though. You said you're close to the parents. You didn't say that.
2: Sorry,
0: they were
2: my
0: together.
2: Bad. My bad. Well, I don't want to throw
0: that
2: it out there.
0: That was a
2: very
0: big assumption.
2: There's a whole bunch of people that ain't got parents that are still together, and I feel bad for them.
0: You can still be close.
1: Yeah, I got a bug. what is he? Your attorney or something? what's your mom? Dad, what'd they do? Were they still working?
2: My dad was a welder for 31, 32 years. And then,
1: so how do you not go into welding?

0: Well, he actually didn't want me to go into welding. That was my original plan. And
1: every person I know that welds says the same thing.
0: He's like, I want you to be an electrician. And so that's what I was going to go to school for.
2: Why? From one spark to the other.
1: What's the problem with welding?
0: It's not a problem. It's just that if I actually went and got the schooling, I would be making six digits easy and never getting dirty. Except you have to be smart and learn how to program. I'm a nerd. Don't get me wrong. Not that smart, though.
1: Oh, okay. I gotcha.
0: So it was definitely one of those deals where he was trying to set me up for more success than he ever had. But he's an incredible welder. My mom, she's a finance secretary down there at Stillwater. Well,
2: we need your dad to come out of retirement. We have boats to build. You saw all that, right? Like they're doing this huge thing where we're starting to build new ships and all kinds of stuff and make things in America.
1: You mean AI can't fix that boat?
2: AI cannot do that. No,
0: I'm not going to lie to you. My uncle's down there in Florida welding boats, and I'm not kidding. Anyone that's listening to this that is a welder, quit trying to go for the pipeline. Start your business down there in Florida. There's not enough welders down there, and you can make so much money.
1: Yeah, so much, man. The blue collar, like, you get the electricians, they're doing all these plants that are building up. It's a lot, man. All the blue collar work, it's good. I mean,
2: there's
1: it's hard.
2: Money to be made. There's work to be done.
1: If you're willing to do it.
0: Yes.
1: Wyatt took the easy way.
2: I don't know if it was the easy way. It was much more comfortable. Maybe not easy.
1: Flirty songs.
0: I mean, shoot, it took a while. I think we went through a lot of crippling debt and depression there for a second, but we're coming out on the better end.
1: Just listen to the album. It's called Scared of Heights. Wyatt Flores is your guest. We'll come back more with Wyatt.

0: It's Eric Church and Drink of My Hand on the weekend. Wake up with Big D and Bubba.
1: Wyatt Flores is our guest. He's got a new album. It's called Scared of Heights. And, you know, Bubba's playing some of the album earlier.
0: And now.
1: You know what's funny is that you have

0: I know you're, you know, you, with your age, you know, you're influenced by Green Day and Nickelback and that kind of stuff. And I love all that stuff, too.
1: I said it a long time ago. About 2 years ago? I said you could feel it coming where we're getting into, because country music is always influenced by different things. We went through our disco era. We went through this. We went through that. The rock era.
2: 70s in the last couple of years.
1: And now, like here, we're in the pop punk era of country music. This is basically, like you just mentioned, the Green Days and the Fray and all that kind of stuff. We're in the middle of that now.
3: I can't believe that I'm doing this at the exact time that it's happening, because literally a year ago, I don't feel like it was as heavy.
1: Well, I don't think you can help it, though, because this is the stuff. Yes, you listen to country music, but you also listen to everything else.
0: So it's more of an age thing, you think?
1: It is absolutely an age thing. Yeah. It's because it's what you listen to growing up in your formative years musically that I think really shapes you. And I think that's why we're going through this. Like, who knows, man? We're going to be going through some crazy stages in the future.
3: Well, being from Stillwater, Oklahoma, like, I oftentimes tell a lot of people this, but, like, I was also born and raised in the same town that All American Rejects came out of.
1: Oh, okay.
3: So, like, that was a huge influence for me. And, of course, you know, having an older sister, yeah, that's why I did the cover of The Fray. But I also liked more songs than How to Save a Life. So all this is coming together, and that's what this is. Like, I had a lot of, like, fans that love me for doing more of the Americana stuff and things like that. And they're like, man, are you just trying to go for pop country? And it's like, no. I'm trying to take us back to 2005, brother.
0: Yeah.
3: And it's been an absolute blast to do so. Like, I've always wanted to chase it down, even with early songs like Losing Sleep. But this is, like, my first time where I finally had the finances to really chase the dream. Like this one, God Forgives.

0: Heart song with just slight
1: instrumentation. Also, that line is a tattoo.
0: Oh, yeah.
1: Straight up.
2: Can't wait to see those at shows.
1: I'm telling you, they're going to start coming out.
0: Is that merch? Do you have that?
2: Not yet.
0: You will.
2: Yeah, it's coming.
0: God forgives, but I don't. Wyatt Flores, get it. Again, the album is called Scared of Heights, and we'll come back and talk more with Wyatt in just a moment. It's hard.

0: Josh Ross on the weekend. Wake up.
1: Hey, Wyatt Flores is joining us. If you don't know him, you need to get to know him. He's a super good, cool guy, and he's got great music. It's pretty good. That's called Scared of Heights is the new...

0: you're doing like these, you're opening up for like Red Clay Strays and Troubadours and Co. and Teddy Swims. Boy, is Teddy Swims, I can't figure him out yet. I like his voice, but every time I see him, I'm like, did he dress himself?
1: But you know, when you talk with him, he's the redneckiest person you've ever met in your life.
0: He's wearing Daisy Dukes.
2: I still have yet to meet him, but I'm super excited to, because I feel like me and him are going to vibe together.
0: I agree. Well. I think there's a whole group of these new artists that you can't really put in a... You can't put them in a category. It used to be like, it was like, okay, oh, you're a country singer, so you're like Tim McGraw. You're like, kinda, I guess. Oh, you're a country singer, so you're like Reba McEntire. And then it got into Carrie. You're like Carrie. You're Jason Aldean. No, it's like there's room for all these.
1: There's different flavors.
0: Yeah, it's all a spectrum.
1: Do you like your Kona coffee? Do you like your, you know, Costa Rican stuff? Whatever your flavor is, there's something out there for everybody.
3: Baskin-Robbins of music.
2: And that's what I've always said with my music, too, is like I've always done different things. Like I've never wanted one sound or song to sound like the next. And really, it's been more of a thing where it's like, you're at least going to maybe like one of these songs in my catalog.
1: Yeah.
2: And like, there's a song for everybody.
1: Well, I was going to say, like, on the album, as you just listened, every time we play a little bit, it sounds unmistakably like you. But the songs are different. They feel different. I think that's the key more than anything is just the feeling.
2: Absolutely. That was always the plan.
1: And I like how the album cover looks like Stranger Things season, what is it, 4 or whatever? What's the guy who got up and rocked out on top of the van?
3: Eddie.
2: Oh, yeah, Eddie. It was Eddie.
1: Eddie. Yeah, it's a little Eddie-esque.
2: That was not on purpose, but it definitely did turn into that.
0: Hey, man, we like you. Wyatt Flores, check out the album. It's called Scared of Heights. You can also check him out on his Instagram as well, which is official. It's called just Official Wyatt Flores. Dude, it's good to see you. Thanks for dropping by.
2: Thank you, guys.
0: Congrats on the album.

0: Morgan Wallen on the weekend wake up.
1: Hey, good morning. Who's this?
2: This is Adam. Adam in Oregon. Listen to you guys every morning. I got my alarm clock set, and on comes Big D and Bubba, and I get up and make coffee and start my morning.
1: Hey, what kind of? I got a question.
3: I know you're both. Oh, he heard it.
1: What kind of? What?
0: The alarm clock thing.
1: Yeah, so mine went out. Mine went out. I have an old school alarm, like the green numbers and all that, like digital, old school. Yeah.
2: Mine's green. My phone goes off at night. I turn on my old school digital alarm clock with the radio alarm, 5:30 in the morning, and on you go. There you guys are.
1: Yeah.
0: They never fail. You know, I use my my phone as my alarm clock. Dude, they'll do an overnight update. Next thing you know, I wake up and my alarm is going off.
1: You don't hear it.
0: But I don't hear it, and it's not vibrating or anything. But you look in the little app, the little indicator is like, it's vibrating. Uh-huh. But that doesn't do anything. It makes no noise, and it makes nothing.
1: Yeah. I got to get a new one. I think they're going to go to eBay and just get me like one of those old school, the brown with the fake, it's the plastic wood looking thing.
0: I saw one that was about the size. Yeah. It was literally about the size of like a giant, like a Happy Meal or something. And it was huge. And it was so big. And I'm like, you know, this thing will wake you up. Because the speaker on it was like a 6x9.
2: Oh. Well, we got to bring these vintage technologies back, huh?
1: That's right.
0: I actually think we do.
1: Nothing wrong with it, man. It worked. It worked.
0: And it worked well.
2: All right. I'd tell you my alarm clock, but I'm using it. Sorry.
1: Yeah, I don't blame you. Yeah. All right. Well, thank you, man. It's good talking to you, Adam.
2: Thank you, guys.
1: All right, later.
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0: Ain't a Bad Life. It's Jordan Davis joining Thomas Rhett with Big D and Bubba.
1: Hey, good morning. You're on the show.
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3: Yeah,
0: thank you.
3: That is true. He's gone.
4: I'll call him back.
3: Yeah. I want to hear more about this. And it's true. I don't know they're the most. I've heard way worse.
4: At this moment, he's looking at his phone going, oh.
3: No. Warranty again.
4: Sir, we know you're listening, so please just answer your phone. It's us. We just want to talk.
5: Your call has been forwarded to
4: He sent this to voicemail.
3: You know, hey, man, we welcome all. Yeah, that's fine. That's fine. We get it. We're not great.
4: I love his inflection. You are the most. I mean, that's pretty great, man. Yeah, whatever you were doing was really cool.
3: Spot on.
4: I would actually probably hire that guy to do some announcements for us.
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7: 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Mike Grisdale, Saturday morning sports break. Last night in San Francisco, it was the Giants over the Tigers 5-2. Detroit drops to 56-60, two games out of a wild card spot. Game two of the series tonight, Jackson Jobe will make his first start for the Tigers since early in the 2025 season. First pitch tonight at 7:15. Traverse City Pits Bitters, a big win over Battle Creek last night, 9-6. Game two against the Battle Jacks tonight at Turtle Creek Stadium, just after 7 o'clock. NASCAR Cup Series this weekend at Iowa Speedway includes the Iowa Corn 350 Sunday. In golf, third round today of the Wyndham Championship in Greensboro, North Carolina. 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

0: Town going to be joining us on the show in just a few.
1: All right, I got a game for you guys. It's words that should have alternate words for them, names for them. Like, I'll give you one. Jet ski should be boater cycle.
2: Oh, yes.
1: A parasol should be a sunbrella.
2: Yeah.
1: Bunnies should be rabbits, and it's R-A-B-B-E-T-T-E-S, rabbits, so you know they're baby rabbits. Anyway, So I'm going to give you guys the alternate word. You have to give me what the real word is.
2: Okay.
1: Water croutons. Ice cubes.
3: Oh.
2: Okay.
1: Cow juice.
3: Milk?
1: Yes. Dinosaur sauce.
2: Oil.
1: That's right. Good job. Psycho sweater.
4: Straight jacket?
1: That's right.
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1: Ooh. 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
1: Chicken.
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1: Horse gravy.

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16: 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Mike Grisdale, Saturday morning sports break. Last night in San Francisco, it was the Giants over the Tigers 5-2. Detroit drops to 56-60, two games out of a wild card spot. Game two of the series tonight. Jackson Jobe will make his first start for the Tigers since early in the 2025 season. First pitch tonight at 7:15. Traverse City Pits Bitters, a big win over Battle Creek last night, 9-6. Game two against the Battle Jacks tonight at Turtle Creek Stadium, just after 7 o'clock. NASCAR Cup Series this weekend at Iowa Speedway includes the Iowa Corn 350 Sunday. In golf, third round today of the Wyndham Championship in Greensboro, North Carolina. 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

0: Jordan Johnson, T. Kemp, here on the Weekend Wake Up with Big D and Bubba.
1: Little Big Town, it's a part of them anyway. It's Jimmy and Philip.
0: We have all the Y chromosomes of Little Big Town joining us on the show today.
2: Wait a minute, man. You're throwing in all this science. Did you just insult me and I didn't know it?
1: Yeah, oh, yeah. Pretty much, yeah. Yeah. Jimmy and I went to the same college together. Trust me, we're idiots, both of us. We didn't get anything. Hey, did you ever graduate?
3: I ever meant to ask. That's true.
1: Did you ever graduate?
2: Hell no.
1: I didn't think so. I didn't either. I did a year. I did a year and got completely into radio.
2: I mean, I went in debt and had a great time. But
1: oh, you didn't go in? Oh my gosh, you paid to go to Lee?
2: Well, yeah. Can you believe it?
1: Wow, I was on a scholarship.
2: Horrible deal. I'm sure you were.
3: Man, I'm right there with y'all. I went 1 year and didn't finish at Arkansas State, so I went straight. I went to radio too. It was weird.
1: I didn't know that you did radio out of college.
3: It's right here, Bill Stevens. Right here, Phil on the Hill.
2: Phil on the Hill.
0: Phil on the Hill is great. Phil Stevens was your radio name.
1: Phil on the
3: Hill. That was my radio name. That's right.
2: That was in Nashville, right?
3: All Your Like My Favorites from Yesterday and Today.
1: Wow. You still got it. Look at you, man.
2: Hey, guess what? Also,
1: what?

0: He had a job one time that, which this is really hilarious to me. He had to turn on the AM station in the morning.
1: Oh, yeah.
2: No, we had to do that.
0: So, yeah. That's the guy you want to leave that responsibility.
3: Yeah. When 7 a.m. rolled around and the station wasn't on, the old ladies were calling in. It was bad.
1: Dude. Bad, hey, man. And on the weekends, we had a little daytimer station, too, a little AM 1000 watt Christian station. And the Christian voice of the Cumberlands. And me and my buds in high school, I had keys to the station. So I would go there at like midnight. It's been off the air for hours. And some of these older ladies, they would just leave their radio on the time. And so it would just be kind of static or like just a...
2: That's nice and calming to sleep to.
3: Yeah.
1: We used to turn on...
3: a version of white noise.
1: Yeah. We would turn the station on at like midnight and then scream into the microphone.
4: Hello! I'm here! Can anybody help me?
1: And then we would turn then we would turn it off.
0: That's hilarious.
3: That's amazing because they would do that and they would leave their radios on and the alarm clock was to wake up at 6.
1: That's right.
3: With the anthem and da-da-da.
1: Oh, yeah. That's good stuff.
3: I miss that a lot.
1: Why are y'all calling? Y'all have something going on? You have a new song, new music? What's happening? Oh, we got you.
0: I don't know, man. We got all kinds of stuff.
3: Got a new album coming out.
1: That's right. Little Big Town has a new album. It's coming out. It's called It's a Dying Art and it's out Friday, August 28th, Philip and Jimmy from Little Big Town. We'll talk more of them coming up next. Hang on.

0: town, day drinking.
1: Why don't we do a little day drinking?
0: It's the weekend wake up with Big D and Bubba.
2: Little Big Town, they've got a new album that's out on Friday, August 28th. It's A Dying Art is the name of it. It's good, man.
1: So what do you think?
0: We've been listening to it.
2: Yeah, we've been kind of tracking some.
0: I think there's three songs too many on it, though.
2: Yeah, you got so many songs on it. It's a lot of y'all. Is there anybody else on there?
3: Kelsey Ballerini was singing on that little track right there. And, you know, we had to include three more songs.
2: All right.
0: Since you shared.
4: I guess we'll go back with that feedback. Thanks.
2: Yeah.
4: I'll let you tell Karen.
0: I'm not telling Karen nothing. I'm scared of Karen.

0: You should be.
1: Oh, Karen is strong. Karen's at a that's a dangerous woman, Jimmy. Like, she is. Bubba's right. Like,
0: the reason he's still married is because he's afraid to ever get divorced.
1: Has she ever pulled a knife on you or anything? Honestly, serious. I'm not even joking.
2: No, dude. She doesn't have to go that far. It's the psychological fear.
1: Oh, yeah. She's like a CIA interrogator.
0: She gaslighting you?
1: Years. Yeah. Yeah. And then you got Kimberly. She's just like a pixie. Just kind of.
3: Yeah, she's really the CIA's best agent.
1: That's right. Yeah. It's the ones you don't read.
3: That's
1: exactly right. I thought it was so great you got to do the Alan Jackson final concert.
2: Oh, man. What a night.
1: Take us through that. Like, what was your day like? Did you get to spend any time with him before or after at all?
3: Afterwards.
2: We got to just for a minute afterwards. Of course, it had been a long day. Everyone involved was there for a long time, but. Man, it was really incredible to watch.
3: Yeah.
2: Like, all of us hanging out kind of on the side, just watching and, you know, understanding what that means, like him walking away. It was just really...
1: Man, when he walked away, when he stopped and turned back...
2: Oh, my God, dude. The shot on the screen, all of it, it was just so emotional. And he sounded so phenomenal.
3: Sounded so good.
2: Oh, and my God, he sounded
3: so good.
2: He was
3: having fun. He was having so much fun. You could feel it, you know.
2: He and his band, I thought, held it together so well. Because I would have been an emotional wreck. I'd have been embarrassing myself. Snotting all over the microphone.
3: Knobbing on the steel guitar.
1: And then you're walking around and you go, oh, there's George Strait.
2: Yeah. Oh, hey, man.
1: Oh, look at that,
3: buddy.
1: Hey, what's up, dude? Can I get a water? Thanks.
2: that was such a great moment, too, man, the two of them together. And I couldn't stop watching the screen because it was just so emotional, all the content of him over the years and his family. It was such a beautiful moment.
3: Yeah, and the heyday of the music, country music video. I mean, he made the best country music videos, and they were playing all, you know, the Chattahoochee one.
2: I forgot how great they all were. Yeah. They are great. It was an era of videos. Yeah. The videos were, like, actually mattered.
0: Yeah, well, they were little mini movies.
2: Yeah, and you just felt all that when you saw all those again. It's like, man. Great time.
1: Jimmy Westbrook and Philip Sweet joining us, Little Big Town. The new album is out on the 28th of August. It's called It's a Dying Art. And we'll talk more with the boys coming up next.

0: Little Big Town, been doing it for a long time. Man, you guys have been doing it for a long time.
1: You don't have to say it like that.
2: Well, you know.
3: It's a good long time.
0: How long? 20, 30 years?
1: We're at 26.
2: We can rent a car now.
0: Wow. 26 years.
1: 26 years, man. That's
0: we,
1: crazy.
0: We did your first radio interview.
3: Tour. Yeah. Tour.
1: Man, I was just telling somebody that about us walking in and going, hey, wait a minute. What are you doing?
0: I go, Jimmy? And he goes, Derek? I was like, what?
1: What are you doing?
0: Why are you in my radio studio show? What?
1: Why are we in the same room right now?
0: Well, I was new. Well, Jimmy sang, what was that group called in college?
1: At the time, New Harvest. It had been around for a long time. People in and out. Actually, Jay DeMarcus from Rascal Flatts was in that group as well. He was in it when I came in and he was leaving.
0: It was that 90s Christian poppy kind of stuff. It was, I mean, it was good.
3: Look, did you guys sing the Christmas Shoes?
0: It was very Christmas-y. It was very, no, that was, they didn't, but they should have.
3: It was.
0: Hey, man, we ate it up. We loved it. We did raise our hands, thank you, Jesus, and like take an offering. And yeah, man.
1: Oh, man.
0: This is the best.
1: And the guy that was the leader of the group, we'd be on stage. You're talking about raising your hands. This made me think because people would be like raising their hands. And he would come over, and when everybody's eyes closed, and he would just give me a tap in the...
0: Like,
1: came over and like, I don't even know how to say it on the radio.
0: Cup
1: check. You know what I mean?
0: Yeah, cup check.
3: Cup check.
1: Just got me. I'm like, who the hell does that during the church?
0: I know. Well, Jesus is watching. We're literally in church.
1: Everybody to raise their hands, and then he reaches over and nails me the microphone, and then... I'm like,
0: that's the best.
3: Dude, I think it's funny. And you know what? Jesus hung out with a bunch of dudes.
0: Oh,
3: he
0: yeah.
3: had a sense of humor.
0: Nah,
1: Jesus
0: sure.
1: probably did laugh.
0: Yeah, that's pretty good.
1: Oh, man. He started praying with his hands in front of his fans. Peter Pan.
0: What is this, Bubba?
4: Fly, Peter Pan.
0: Oh, God.
1: I thought I heard Kimberly's voice.
4: Fly, Peter Pan.
0: I'm glad the girls aren't here, actually.
1: You have that on a button?
3: Oh, yes.
0: Yeah, we
4: Fly,
0: have
4: Fly, Peter Pan.
0: Yeah, yeah. And when you ring at the doorbell at our studio, that's what plays. Someone's
4: Fly, Peter Pan.
0: Someone's at the door right now. It's probably Amazon. We got to go. Bubba Award is all up. We don't know what's going on. The album is called It's a Dying Art. It's okay. We heard a few songs, and they were meh. But, you know, I'm sure the rest are great.
3: No, seriously, it's really good. There's a whole bunch of songs on there. It's like 18 billion songs.
1: It's
3: like 13. I know it's 13.
0: There's a lot, dude. There's a lot of y'all.
3: It's 13.
1: 11 or 12.
3: I have it pre-saved. It's 13.
0: 13.
3: Go and pre-save it on wherever you stream your music and get it gone.
1: Good Lord.
3: Well, get it. It's called, like we said, It's a Dying Art.
0: Yeah. If you like Pontoon, you're probably not going to like this album. It's not that. It's a different...
1: Not true. You will like the album.
0: You'll like the album, but I'm saying it's not Pontoon.
3: Actually, there's a song on there that we were like, man, this is Girl Crush 2.
0: Oh, yeah.
3: I think that was Closing Time. I think it was the one we were talking about.
1: Okay. Think Pontoon and then listen to the song called Crickets. It's about
0: pull it up
1: taking
0: right
1: your girlfriend fishing.
0: All right, hang on.
1: Well, you know,
0: all right. You've said it. Let's just...
1: You're just making out. You're not really.
0: Yeah, man.
3: It sounds dirty.
0: All right, so, you know, I apologize. Let me take it back.
4: Bye, Peter Pan.
0: If you like Pontoon, you're going to love this because they do the same songs over and over.
1: Oh, God. You're the worst.
0: You're the worst.
1: Just throw that in there every time.
0: I hate both of you. All right. Love y'all. Hey, y'all get the album. It's called It's a Dying Art, out Friday, August 28th. The one and only Jimmy and Philip from Little Big Town, everyone. Thank you, boys.
1: Love you guys. Yeah, thank y'all for the time.
0: See you, man.
4: Bye. Bye, Peter Pan.
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0: Well, nothing like helping a shelter animal find a loving home. And you can do that with a big

0: Weekend Wake Up with Big D and Bubba.
1: I saw a post asking why nurses don't change out of their scrubs when they leave work. And the person said in Germany, we have to. Like, you get to work and you put your uniform scrubs on, and then you're dealing with all kinds of bodily fluids and medicine.
0: If you get stuff on you, yeah, you're going to change. 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If you're a waiter or a waitress, you don't have to change your stuff, and you get food and waste products on you all the time.
1: Big difference in working at Applebee's and the medical field. I mean, that's a big difference.
0: If somebody wipes their fluids on you, yeah, you're going to change, I would think. But I mean, if you're just...
1: I don't know. I just don't see it. When I see nurses all the time in scrubs after they just finished work, and they're in scrubs.
0: I love it. I think
1: I know you like scrubs, but I'm saying
2: they're hot.
1: Yeah, I got it.
2: We're talking the utilitarian.
1: It just seems odd to me. I don't know. I don't know. That was it. I thought maybe it was someone had an idea. Bubba thinks it's fine.
2: I think he's all in.
1: He's like, I don't know.
2: He doesn't care what's on him. He just wants to know what's in him.

0: So a song that we've played in the past, we've got a request to play it again. It's one of our personal favorites, too.
1: Where do you live?
0: Where are you at?
1: Trailer park, baby. Turn it up.
2: I live inside a big double wide, way out on Dickerson Road. 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

Jason Aldean, When She Says Baby, on Big Country 102.9 with Greg Fletcher on your weekend. And that weekend forecast, we're going to get some sun out to you here in a bit. High of 78, clear tonight, low 57, with a slight chance of showers, maybe a thunderstorm tomorrow, high around 80. Here is Kenny Chesney on Big Country 102.9.

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0: Bailey Zimmerman and Luke Combs, backup plan on Big Country 102.9. Well, if you don't have any plans today, join us for a great show. The Summer's Still Here concert coming up at the Jerkin Depot in Lansing. 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

0: Lee Bryce, one of them girls on Big Country 102.9. Got more Pirate Fest fun going on today in Boyne City. At 11 is the Pirate Fest parade through town, so check that out. They're going to have live music throughout the day, the Kids Fair, and the Battle of the Boyne River at Old City Park.
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Well, we're going to play that special sounder again, which could get you in to see Ashley Cook next Thursday night at the Otsego County Fair in Gaylord.

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0: Riley Green, Think As You Drunk on Big Country 102.9. A lot of things going on this weekend. If you're looking for something to do, the Mackinac Rendezvous and Trade Show happening in Mackinac City, along with the Iron Workers Festival. Also, the Boat Show is in Hessel. The Top of Michigan Outboard races along the Inland Waterway. That's today and tomorrow. And the Sheboygan County Fair. That opens today with the Bump and Run and the Pursuit tonight at 5. Tickets for that are $15.
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0: Garth and Rodeo on Big Country 102.9. And we've got the Old Tractor Rodeo coming up tomorrow night. That's part of the grandstand event at the Sheboygan County Fair. That starts at 1 o'clock. Tonight's the Bump and Run and the Pursuit. $15 to get in for that one. That starts at 5. The carnival starts next Tuesday, just so you know.
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day, Potts Farm was a place to go. Load a truck up, hit the dirt road. 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King and the Can and the Marlboro Man. Jack and Jim were a few good men. 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Y'all ain't listening. Them old dirt

0: 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Well, if you got a song at the top of your favorites list, Steve will be happy to play it for you again coming up on Monday. The All Request Lunch is Takeout Tunes, brought to you by your friends at Tri-County Building Centers. 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
1: Got a girl

Sam Hunt and Roddy Lecca, back road on Big Country 102.9. Becoming mostly sunny today, the high 78, clear 57 tonight. For tomorrow, there is a slight chance of showers, maybe a thunderstorm in there too. And a high around 80. Here's Scotty and Hootie, Bottle Rockets on Big Country 102.9.

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0: Russell Dickerson, Worth Your Wild on Big Country 102.9. Well, whatever you got going on tonight, we'll provide the soundtrack for you. 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

Herrick Church and Springsteen on Big Country 102.9. You'll be happy to know we've got more tickets we'll be giving away for the Travis Tritt Show coming up. 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

the word Travis to 877-244-1029 and you're in to win. 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Travis Tritt with Big Country. Here's Kane Brown. Hey,

0: Luke Bryan and Most People Are Good on Big Country 102.9. And we're going to focus on the good again tomorrow morning. 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Your guy's John Ritter. That starts at 6 tomorrow morning. 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

0: Lainey Wilson and John Mayer, Phone Keys Wallet on Big Country 102.9. Sheboygan County Fair starting today. 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Tonight, the Bump and Run in the Pursuit starts at 5. 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
1: 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That was Brad Paisley, and he didn't have to be. 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

0: Jordan Davis, Singles You Up on Big Country 102.9. Singles, couples, everybody's welcome tonight. The Summer Still Here concert coming up at the Jerkin Depot in Lansing with Jake Banfield and special guest Louie Lee and Louie Faisu. The doors at 3:30, and we'll get the music cooking at around 4. So come on out and enjoy the day with us.
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Luke Combs and Hurricane on Big Country 102.9. Well, sun round here, high of about 78. Tonight, mostly clear, 57. Tomorrow, a slight chance of showers, maybe a thunderstorm, and a high around 80. Here's Thomas Redd on Big Country 102.9. After.

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0: Taylor Swift on Big Country 102.9. I knew it. I knew you. Well, we're going to keep the country coming right through September. We've got Jake Owen coming to the Sioux at the Keewaydin Casino Dreammakers Theater. 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

0: Trisha Yearwood, and she's in love with the boy on Big Country 102.9. Well, we're going to continue with that love theme coming up on Monday on the horizon at 3:50. We got a song from Lauren Watkins called Better Love Next Time, so we invite you to check that one out. 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

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Like this one, here's Jason Aldean and Whiskey Drink on Big Country 102.9. 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

0: Kenny Chesney and Carry on Big Country 102.9 with Greg Fletcher. 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
1: Sarah tweets, April is Stress Awareness Month. As if I'm not aware of my stress the other 11 months out of the year.
2: Mike says, be the person your targeted ads think you should be.
1: Dwight says, I accidentally asked for a large coffee at Starbucks, and some kid standing behind me nearly swallowed his vape pen. You mean venti?
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1: All right. Thank you, Kevin. Got a good tweet. 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
5: 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And a 4-hour kayak trip for two, now only $25. 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

0: One night, one legend, one big country summer. Travis Tritt hits the Emmett-Charlevoix County Fair stage August 26th, and it's going to be loud, proud, and unforgettable. 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

Beat Up Radio Saturday night. Kind of recapping the last week of The Longest Ride. It's we've just been all over the place. We started in Ottawa, Canada on Sunday. We'll fill you in on the rest of the journey here in about 10 minutes. Starting with, of course, the first couple days. Work our way through the show. BDubsLongestRide.com. Just when I-

So we started off Sunday, rode about 350 miles to from Ottawa, Canada to Niagara Falls, New York. Niagara Falls is awesome. The town, a little bit sketch, going to be honest with you. We hit torrential downpours. It was insane. But the falls themselves, awesome. Rest of the town, could have gone without. Just being straight up. Monday was a long one all the way to Milwaukee, Wisconsin. And we went to the Harley-Davidson Museum on Tuesday morning, which was actually a really cool experience. BDubsLongestRide.com. We are on the longest ride for Fisher House and looking to hit 50K by the end of the day tomorrow.

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